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Somos Radio Alegría, la preferida. Las noticias lo hacemos en inglés y en español a la Carolina. It says Grimes County Community Volunteer scammed out of $24,000. It says, imagine receiving an email from your pastor asking for your help on a special project to distribute gift cards to church volunteers. Katie Adamo, a dedicated member of the Grimes County community, that request felt like a call to action she couldn't ignore. But $24,000 later, she realized she had been targeted by a sophisticated online scammer. Adamo is active in local community efforts, volunteering her time with the local food bank, the Lions Club, the Red Cross, and her church. So when she believed her pastor needed assistance, she didn't hesitate. Dice que una voluntario de la comunidad del condado de Grimes fue defraudado de $24,000. Imagínate recibiendo un correo electrónico de tu pastor que necesitaba ayuda con un proyecto especial distribuyendo tarjetas de regalo. Dice que Kathy Adamo, un miembro dedicado a la comunidad del condado de Grimes,

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0: Viernes 11 de septiembre. Mariscos Los Plebes se preparan para dar el grito.